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0: 64 and partly cloudy, getting a lot warmer in the afternoon with a high of 90.
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1: Clear and sunny in the afternoon with a high of 90.
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